Sports. It's Easy After Dark on your NPR music station, listener supported, WSIE 88.7, The Sound. Welcome back from the weekend. Welcome to the show. Appreciate you tuning in on this Monday evening. I have some great music lined up for you all show long. This hour in particular, we're going to be playing some listeners' requests. We got some great music this hour. We're going to hear from Rick Hayden and Tom Kennedy. We also have brand new music from Jay Rowe, Philippe Sace, and Eric Darius. We also will hear, by request, a classic tune from the late, great Bobby Caldwell. We also will hear from Najee, and we got a great tune from my cat, Brian Culberson. So I'm ready to get back to the music. Go ahead, settle in. The day is done, and now it's time to let the smooth take over. You're riding with Easy inside Easy After Dark on St. Louis's home for smooth jazz, jazz, R&B, and blues. Right now, I got Gino Rosario up. This is his latest brand new tune. It's called Dance. Appreciate you guys tuning in. Let's get back to the music. We're 88.7, The Sound.

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0: 88.7, the sound, the smooth grooves of my cat, Brian Culbertson. The name of that tune from 1984 is City Lights. Appreciate you tuning in on this Monday evening. Hey, check it out. I got to take a fast break, but before I do, I want to remind you guys that we still need your help around this station. 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And you business owners, contact Robin Boyce. Yeah, we'd love to have you as underwriters. Give her a buzz, 618-650-2941. And don't forget to tell her that Easy sent you. After this break, coming back in about 35 seconds, we're going to hear a classic tune from Booker T and the MGs. We got the latest from Philippe Sace and Eric Darius, along with some Doug Jones. So let's get back to the music after this break. We're 88.7 The Sound.
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88.7 The Sound. Philippe Sace and Eric Darius with their latest called City Sync. I'm going to keep the music flowing right along. Here is Courtney Pine and Omar. This is called Butterfly. We are WSIE Edwardsville, St. Louis, 88.7 The Sound.

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88.7 The Sound, Patrick D. Mack and Michael Langton with Amplitude. Before that, Al Jarreau with We're in This Love Together from his 1981 album, classic, classic tune. Coming up this hour, we are going to hear from Boz Scaggs. We got Mo Horns. Plus, we're going to hear from Chris Bodie, the Silverman Brothers featuring Eric Marienthal. I got Architects of Sound and a brand new joint from the lovely Miss Reagan Whiteside later in the hour. Let's get back to the music. Right now, it's Curtis McDonald. This is called Sixth Avenue. I'm Eric Eazy-E, and you're right here now. You're exactly where you're supposed to be. It's Eazy After Dark, 88.7 The Sound.

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0: 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My Cats, the Silverman Brothers featuring Eric Marienthal. The name of that tune is called Journey to a Crystal Planet. Hey, we're going to take another fast break. I'm coming back with some brand new heavies. I got Architects of Sound and, as promised, that brand new tune from the lovely Miss Reagan Whiteside. 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

88.7 The Sound, Maynard Ferguson with King's Rift. I'm going to keep the music flowing right along right now. Here is a brand new one from the lovely Miss Reagan Whiteside. It's called In Love Reimagined. Just stay here with me. We're 88.7 The Sound.

88.7 The Sound. Bob Baldwin with his latest is called Hypnotic. Before that, the Brecker Brothers with On the Backside. Coming up this hour, we're going to hear from Blue Mitchell. We got David Benoit featuring Jeff Lorber, which is a brand new tune. My cat, Gerald Albright, has a brand new smooth groove you don't want to miss. Stay tuned for that coming up. Also, my cats from Pieces of a Dream, Blake Aaron, and the lovely Miss Althea Renee by request. So let's get back to the music right now. Here is Mr. Scooter Brown. It's called Match. Thank you for tuning in. We're going to do it nice and easy, just the way we like it. It's 88.7 The Sound.

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0: 7, The Sound. Chris Standring with Alphabet Soup. Hey, don't forget, on the 23rd of this month, we are back at it again with the WSIE Music Series at Old Herald Brewery. Come on out. It's all to help support this very station. We got Jeremiah Johnson coming out tonight, and it's going to be Papa Ray Appreciation Day. Yeah, we're going to be giving my man his flowers. So come out, have a good time with this great music. Of course, all of the personalities will be in the house. So come on over, say hello, and have a great night with us. I'm coming back with Brian Bromberg, Pieces of a Dream, Blake Aaron, and the lovely Miss Althea Renee. We're easy after dark. This is 88.7 The Sound.
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88.7, The Sound, Pieces of a Dream with Heading Out. Hey, we're going to keep this music flowing right along, right on into the next hour. Right now, I got Blake Aaron. This is called Let's Get Lost. Setting the tone, keeping it smooth, letting every note land exactly where it's supposed to. It's Easy After Dark, 88.7, The Sound.

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88.7 The Sound, Nathan Mitchell and Kyle Schroeder with Summertime, Summer Vibes. Before that, Brian Tarkin with Crazy Horse. Coming up this hour, we're going to hear from Michael Franks. We got Paul Brown. I got some Chuck Mangione. We're going to hear from Ray Kennedy, also Incognito by request. I got Andy Snitzer with his latest brand new tune from Yoko Babucci as well. You don't want to miss. So let's get back to the music. Here is Mr. Chuck Loeb. The name of this tune is called Just Us. For the next couple of hours, we'll have no interruptions, no distractions, just you and me and 88.7 The Sound.

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88.7, The Sound, the late, great Chuck Mangione with Chase the Clouds Away. We're going to keep the music going right now. It's Young Gun, Silver Fox with that hot tune called Just for Pleasure. Thank you for tuning in and keeping it locked in. Stay right here, I got you. Nice and easy, just the way we like it.

88.7, The Sound, Michael O'Neill and Kenny Washington with A Night in Tunisia. We're going to keep the music flowing as promised. Here's a brand new joint from Yoko Mabuchi. This is called Paradiso. We are your Chillax Zone. 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

88.7 The Sound. My Cat Nicholas Cole with Green Light. Before that, Manhattan Transfer with Spice of Life. Coming up this hour, we're going to hear from Greg Caracas in a few minutes. Also, we got Adam Hawley featuring Everett Harp with their latest. We're going to hear from Tom Braxton's brand new one. We got Citrus Sun coming up later in the hour. That nice hot tune from Kim and Boney James. My Cat Brian Culberson. Yeah, I got a lot of good stuff lined up for you. So let's get back to it with St. Louis's own Mr. Rod Tate. This is called Hypnotic Eyes. I want you to stay with me. We're going deeper this hour. Same mood, just a little deeper. Because I'm not done with you yet. Let's keep it right here. We're Easy After Dark, 88.7 The Sound.

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88.7 The Sound, Adam Hawley and Everett Harp. It's called Electric. It's Adam's latest new joint. We're going to keep the music flowing right along right now. Here is McCoy Tyner. The name of this tune is called Parisina. This is the sound of St. Louis, always smooth and always soulful. We're 88.7 The Sound, Edwardsville, St. Louis.

88.7 The Sound. Herbie Hancock with Maiden Voyage. Hey, my time is up. I appreciate you guys tuning in on this Monday evening. Before I get out of here, you know, we still need your help. WSIE.com/support. That is your way to get to the station and keep us viable and going. As my friend and my colleague Tracy J always says, we planted the seeds. We just need you to help with the water. And water these seeds and make them grow, you know? Yeah. Also, 618-650-2941. That's Robin Boyce. Give her a call if your businesses want to come out here and get on these airways and become an underwriter. She's got you. Don't forget to tell her that Easy sent you. Hey, I'm going to get out of here. That's the Easy Flow right there. Smooth, natural, and right on point. Thanks for starting your week with me, Eric Easy E. I'll see you tomorrow, same chill time, same chill channel. Until next time, I want you to stay smooth, stay soulful, but most of all, stay easy after dark. Got that cold-blooded jam from Kim and Boney James coming up called Give My Love. We are St. Louis's home for smooth jazz, jazz, R&B, and blues. 88.7 The Sound. I am out. Have a good one.

That was Skinny Hightower and Alex Parchment with their song Red Lights, and before that you heard Marc Antoine with the song Latin Quarter. Thank you so much for tuning in to WSIE 88.7 The Sound. We are your NPR music station, broadcasting from the campus of SIUE in Edwardsville. And coming up next, we've got some Craig Chiquico right here on 88.7 The Sound.

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That was Kim Scott with the song Hide and Seek, and before that you heard Craig Sharmat with the song Mumbai Mojo. 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

That was Brother Wallace with the song Who's That? And before that, you heard the Illinois Jacket with the song Harlem Nocturne. Thank you so much for tuning into WSIE 88.7 The Sound. And we here at The Sound are proud to announce that the WSIE Music Series presents Papa Ray Day featuring Jeremiah Johnson on Saturday, May 23rd from 7 until 9 p.m. at the Old Herald Square in the Outdoor Amphitheater at the Press House in Collinsville. 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

That was Michael Broing with the song Make It Last. And before that, you heard Lee Reitnor with the song Ooh Yeah. Thank you so much for tuning in to WSIE 88.7 The Sound. We are your NPR music station, broadcasting from the campus of SIUE in Edwardsville. And coming up next, we've got the Naked Rock Fight right here on 88.7 The Sound.

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That was the TNR Collective with their song Colors, and before that you heard Jack McDuff with the song Broadway. 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

That was The Olympians with their song California, and before that you heard Debuel and Reva DeVito with their song I Can't Stop. Thank you so much for tuning in to WSIE 88.7 The Sound. We here at The Sound are proud to announce that the WSIE Music Series presents Papa Ray Day featuring Jeremiah Johnson on guitar on Saturday, May 23rd from 7 until 9 p.m. at the Old Herald Square Outdoor Amphitheater at the Press House in Collinsville. 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

That was Chris Standring with the song Hollywood Hustle, and before that you heard Paul Taylor with the song Exotica. Thank you so much for tuning in to WSIE 88.7 The Sound. We are your NPR music station, broadcasting from the campus of SIUE in Edwardsville. And coming up next, we've got Cusco for you, right here on 88.7 The Sound.

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1: I'd like to talk a little bit about why I love this genre we call smooth jazz. 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

That was Take Your Time by Facilla Rae, and before that you heard DK Harrell with the song You're a Queen. Thank you so much for tuning in to WSIE 88.7 The Sound, and you cannot buy this vibe anywhere else, but wanted you to know that you can support it. 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

That was Walter Chatman with the song Good Times, and before that you heard Jackie McLean with the song Bags Groove. Thank you so much for tuning into WSIE 88.7 The Sound, and we here at The Sound are happy to announce that the next WSIE music series presents Papa Ray Day featuring Jeremiah Johnson on guitar on Saturday, May 23rd from 7 until 9 p.m. at the Old Herald Square Outdoor Amphitheater at the Press House in Collinsville. 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
1: Hey, St. Louis, this is Boney James. 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

And crowd knows that any time of the year, don't you hear? 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We breathe up and down the streets. We're getting respect from the people we meet. 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

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We are WSIE St. Louis. And this next song is Deluxe by Darren Ron here on WSIE 88.7 The Sound.

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That was Dancing in the Sand by Steve Oliver and Peter White, and it's easy to think that someone else will support the station. 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

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We are WSIE St. Louis. And up next, we have Serenity by Ryan Marquez and Anita Jackson here on WSIE 88.7 The Sound.

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We are your NPR music station for St. Louis, and that was Kem and Boney James doing Give My Love. And at the top of the hour was Just Once by Vandell Andrew from 2019. And I've got more of this great music coming up for you all hour long. I've got some George Benson, Reggie Codrington, David Jones, but first, here's some Dan Siegel.

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That was the latest from Randy Brecker called Hot Sauce right here on WSIE 88.7 The Sound. The WSIE Music Series presents Papa Ray Day featuring Jeremiah Johnson on Saturday, May 23rd from 7 until 9 at Herald Square Outdoor Amphitheater at the Press House in Collinsville. 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And meanwhile, don't go anywhere. I've got more great music coming up for you, including this one from Herbie Hancock.

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We are your NPR music station for St. Louis, and that was Omar doing Can We Go Out? And at the top of the hour, it's Gonna Be All Right by Steve Cole from 1998, and I've got more great music coming up for y'all hour long, including Joshua Redman, a new one by Jay Rowe, some Michael Bublé, but first we're gonna do our regional spotlight with Spud Taylor.

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We are your NPR music station for St. Louis, and that was the latest from the TNR collective called Colors. And at the top of the hour was This Time Around by 480 East. And man, I got more great music coming up for y'all hour long. I've got Boney James, Paul Brown, Delbert McClinton, some Down to the Bone. But first, we're going to do something from Dancing Fantasy.

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those times at night when you just heard me and just ran out with that other fella. Baby, I knew about it. I just didn't care. You just don't understand how much I love you, do you? I'm here for you. I'm not out to go out there and cheat all night, just like you did, baby, but that's alright.

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You found St. Louis's home for great jazz, smooth jazz, blues, easy R&B, and a whole lot more right here at WSIE. That was Felicia Ray on the bass with Take Your Time, and before that we heard from Dave Koz from 1999's The Dance album. That was Surrender. I'm Jason Church in with you on this Tuesday afternoon. Happy Cinco de Mayo for those who celebrate. We've got some more great music on the way, including Blake Aaron's new one. Also, Nicholas Cole teams up with Steve Cole, Adam Hawley with Everett Harp, Herbie Hancock with Joni Mitchell on vocals, and one from Darren Ron. All of that coming up in the next 30 minutes. Right now, we continue the music. Here is Soul Cafe from right here in St. Louis. These guys are going to be on stage over at the Kirkwood Performing Arts Center on Saturday, the 23rd of May. Here's their tune from 2003. This is called Inside Out, and it's right here on WSIE 88.7 The Sound, St. Louis's NPR Music Station.

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0: WSIE 88.7 The Sound. It's Darren Rott on the saxophone there with Infinite Love. We also heard from Blake Aaron doing The Upside. Herbie Hancock featuring Joni Mitchell on vocals with The Man I Love. Also, Adam Hawley with Everett Harp did Electric. And we started out that set with Steve Cole and Nicholas Cole, no relation, from 2023. That was a song called Table for Two. 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Coming up, we've got Lawson Rollins' latest and also a great vocal piece from Katie Waters. That's coming up in right about a minute on WSIE. 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

As promised, that's Lawson Rollins on the guitar there with Sunset Glow, and before that we heard from Katie Waters doing Moonlight. The WSIE Music Series presents Papa Ray Day featuring Jeremiah Johnson. That's happening on Saturday, May 23rd from 7 until 9 p.m. at Herald Square Outdoor Amphitheater at the Press House in Collinsville. 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All right, getting back to the music, we've got the Surefire Soul Ensemble on the way, and right now here's Delirium featuring Sarah McLaughlin on vocals. This one is called Silence on WSIE.

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That's the new one from Roberto Restuccia called Smooth Commodity. And before that, it was Cindy Bradley on the horn doing the Brooklyn Bounce. I'm Jason Church. Glad to have you alongside on this Tuesday afternoon. We've got some more great tunes on the way, including David Garfield, also Michael Paulo, Brian Culbertson, the Silverman Brothers featuring Eric Marienthal and Lynn Roundtree coming up too. Right now it's Dion Yates from 2019. This is called Quintastic on WSIE 88.7 The Sound. We're St. Louis's NPR Music Station.

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0: St. Louis's own, that's the Silverman Brothers there featuring Eric Marienthal on the saxophone with Gulf Boulevard. And that wraps up another long set of music here at WSIE. Before that, we heard Lynn Roundtree on the horn with Flow. Also, a great cover of one originally from Toto by David Garfield. That was his version of Waiting for Your Love. And featured on that track from Toto was David Paich. Also, we heard Tom Scott on that track and Ray Parker Jr. on the guitar with that one. Michael Paulo back there doing Flashback, and we started out that set with Brian Culbertson and Feel the Love. 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We've got Gino Rosaria on tap and also Craig Chiquiso coming up. That all starts in 30 seconds, so don't go anywhere. It's right here on WSIE. 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

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It's Gino Rosario there with Dance. That's his new one. And before that, Craig Chiquiso on the guitar with Arizona Daybreak. 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They're coming to town on Wednesday, June 17th at 7:30, and that's going to be at City Winery St. Louis. 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Back to the music we go. We've got the brand new tune from Brian Jackson featuring Lisa Fisher on vocals. They're going to cover a classic from Gil Scott-Heron. That's coming up in a few minutes. But first, here's one from the late, great Michael Brecker on the saxophone. Here is Arc of the Pendulum on WSIE.

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Yeah, that song's got a great groove to it. New stuff from Najee on the flute. That is Catch a Feeling right here on WSIE 88.7 The Sound. And before that, it was Shack Attack with Space Dance. I'm Jason Churchin with you. It's the 5 o'clock hour, and we've got some great stuff lined up for your ride home. We're going to hear from Jameson Ross, also Clifford Brown with Max Roach, Craig Sharmat, Philippe Sace, and Eric Darius. And we've got the Crusaders coming up featuring Bill Withers on vocals. A lot of great stuff on the way. Right now, we continue the music. Here is Nathan Jotko on the keys from his 2017 release, Catch. Here is 4302, and it's right here on WSIE 88.7 The Sound. We're St. Louis's NPR music station.

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0: WSIE 88.7 The Sound. It's the Crusaders featuring Bill Withers on lead vocals with Soul Shadows. That's from 1980. Before that, Philippe Sais and Eric Darius did City Sync. We also heard Jameson Ross with Sack Full of Dreams, Craig Sharmat on the guitar with Santa Barbara Cruising, and we started out that set with Clifford Brown and Max Roach from 1954. That was Joy Spring. 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You know, Robin, myself, Carlos, Dean, Tracy, everybody who's here is here because we believe in this place and we want to see it move forward. And we're the keepers of WSIE for this time and space. And we appreciate anything that you're able to do to make sure that we can continue doing this good work. Again, that's WSIE.com/support. On the way, we've got Patrick Demock featuring Michael Linkton and also special effects on the way. And it's all right here in about 30 seconds on WSIE.
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It's Patrick Demock and Michael Linkton teaming up. That one's called Amplitude. And before that, Special Effects with Kielly Minucci on the guitar from 2001. That was Cinnamon. 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While we're in the middle of doing all of these upgrades on our signal, we invite you to check us out. 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That's good anywhere in the world, of course. 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On your smart device with the TuneIn app, or you can simply ask your smart speaker to play WSIE. So wherever you happen to be in the world, you can have WSIE right by your side. We're going to continue the music now. We've got Armic on the way, and right now here's the Dave Weckl Band with Crossing Paths on WSIE.

Oh, yeah, that's great stuff there. Steve Oliver and Peter White, two fantastic guitar players, together on one track there with Dancing in the Sand. And before that, it was Boz Scaggs with What Can I Say? I'm Jason Church, and I say I'm going to play some more great music for you. How about that? We've got David Sanborn and Joss Stone coming up, also the Architects of Sound with their new one, Pamela Williams, Joyce Cooling, and Tommy Holleran and his band Gorilla Swing from here in St. Louis. All of that coming up in the next 30 minutes. Right now, here's David Benoit on the keys from 1989 with his cover of a Vince Guaraldi classic. Here is Cast Your Fate to the Wind, and it's right here on WSIE 88.7 The Sound. It's St. Louis's NPR Music Station.

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Since you've been going round, baby, with your head so hard, I think I'm gonna have to use my pride, 'cause I believe, yes I do now,

0: WSIE 88.7 The Sound. It's Tommy Hollerin and Gorilla Swing wrapping up that long set of music from their 2014 release, Under the Catalpa Trees. That was My Favorite Sin. Before that, we also heard The Architects of Sound, that one produced by Jeff Lorber called Kyoto. David Sanborn and Joss Stone on vocals with I Believe to My Soul. We also heard the new one from Pamela Williams, Meet Me in Malibu. And we started out that set with a song going out to Robin Boyce. She loves her some Joyce Cooling. There was Joyce there with Callie. If you love this music, help keep it alive. 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Coming up, the new one from Bob Baldwin and also a classic from 1963 from Grant Green. That all starts in right about a minute on WSIE. 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

That's the new one from Bob Baldwin with Hepnotic. Hep is the new hip on WSIE. And before that, it was Grant Green from 1963 doing My Little Suede Shoes. 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Coming up this Friday from 7 until 10, it's the Time Travelers back again. Love to have them on board, and of course all the other folks that come in too. So this Friday night, the Friday Night Jam, make sure you check it out. We're going to get you back to the music now. It's about time for me to step aside, and coming up next, it's going to be Easy After Dark. He's going to take care of you from 7 until midnight. I'm going to leave you with some Deepak Thetu, also Janet Evra's latest. And right now, how about some Miles Davis? This guy has a birthday this month, celebrating his 100th birthday in 2026. Can you believe it? Here's Miles Davis right now with Give It Up on WSIE. 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